Chris, I'm about 26 District, Chris, we're then 1249 East Oxford Street. I have no complaint in reference to juvenile black males wearing masks, possibly armed and attempting to get into the front. That's speed on 26. Come on, Chris, we're then 1249 East Oxford. The male complaint was two juvenile black males wearing masks. They're possibly armed and attempting to get into the front. There's nothing further.

Alright, send out 26, can you find a person with a gun, toll free 9 East Oxford, receiving compound, there's a 26, can you find a person with a gun, toll free 9 East Oxford, receiving compound.

strong arm by a group of juvenile black males wearing ski masks. Took a bike from an elderly male. That's repeated in 25th District. Robbery in progress, Broad and Lehigh. Strong arm by a group of juvenile black males wearing ski masks. Took a bike from an elderly male. They're possibly still in location. There's nothing further.

Second Officer District. First one about 2408 South Franklin Street for Hispanic or black male. Wearing a white shirt, armed on the highway. This would be the 3rd District. First one gun. 2408 South Franklin Street for Hispanic or black male. Wearing a white shirt, armed on the highway. There's nothing further.

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0: 135 West Chelten Ave. Numbers for security check.

Okay, about 26. First order weapon, 3447 North 2nd Street. Second floor of a room in the house, and Malcolm Point out that this unit and a female breach shirt and shorts are within 2x4. Unit 26, first order weapon, 3447 North 2nd Street. Second floor of the room in the house, and Malcolm Point out that this unit and a female breach shirt and shorts are within 2x4.

Lancaster Line, and it's like, right, and it's the Dream Chapel.

fight on the highway. It's reported gunshots, possibly from someone wearing a mask and black clothing. They're speeding 27. First with a gun. One in Tioga, on Tioga's. Supposed to be a fight out there, and a reported gunshots from someone wearing a mask and black clothing. There's nothing.

25th, 1124 west of the Niagara Foot Repair Swim, going for a group of 7 outside No Flesh. In 25th District, 1124 west of the Niagara Foot Repair Swim, going for a group of 7 outside No Flesh.

0: First line of 15, first with a gun, 4628 Decatur Street. Female complaint is going to be armed. Have a dispute with a 17-year-old white male, 5'11", 225 pounds, all black clothing. They can throw it to the female in reference to blocking the driveway. The 15th person with a gun, 4628 Decatur Street. Female complainant is going to be armed. Have a dispute with a neighbor, 17-year-old white male, 5'11", 225 pounds, all black clothing, making threats to the female in reference to blocking the driveway. Nothing further.
1: Decatur.
2: Put a person with a gun. Sort of a 17-year-old white male, 5'11", in height, 225 pounds, threatening a female complaining who's armed over parking. And 15th District, 4628 Decatur, reported person with a gun. Put a 17-year-old white male, 5'11", in height, 225 pounds, all black clothing, threatening the complainant. The complainant's the one armed. Neighbor dispute, nothing further.

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0: 5 North 12th Street, RTO. 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
1: Oh,

3447 North 2nd, border person 11 on the second floor. Put him in a Hispanic female with a gray t-shirt and shorts on with a knife. Again, 25th District, 3447 North 2nd. Put a person 11 on the second floor. Put him in a Hispanic female wearing a gray t-shirt and shorts on with a knife.

0: Johnson Line, the 15, use Broncos with a gun, 4628 Decatur Street, can be unfounded, disturbance only. To the 15th, 4628 Decatur Street, can be unfounded, disturbance only.
1: Person gone unfounded. 4628 Decatur, person gone unfounded.

0: Northbound Conley, in front of the Conley Street Cafe Bar. Heard someone wearing a white shirt, black shorts. Back and forth wearing a white shirt, blue jeans, operating a Infiniti SUV on them. Like, caller overheard them exiting, they were playing music at the house. Northbound Conley Street Cafe Bar. Heard two black males, one wearing a white shirt, black shorts. I'm wearing a white shirt, blue jeans, operating an Infiniti SUV, unknown plate. Call for the mail saying airplane is at the house.
1: Conway, for the person to go in front of Conway Street Cafe. The person in a white shirt, black shorts, the second person in a white shirt, blue jeans, inside of an Infiniti SUV, tags unknown. Possibly owned. And 15, Torres Hill Conway, for the person in a gun, front of Conway Street Cafe. A person in a white shirt, black shorts, the second person in a white shirt, blue jeans, inside of an Infiniti SUV, tags unknown, possibly owned.

Shield Street, Florida Burger in progress. They're the basin, three people, no flash. And prompt us for 2646 Shield Street, Florida Burger in progress. Through the basement, three people, no flash.

0: Don Conley's going to be on Founders. It's 115 towards Don Conley's going to be on Founders.
1: Towards Don Conley's person going to go on Founders. Towards Don Conley's person going to go on Founders.

0: I'm here by news, Dayton Route 2334. It's coming up approximately gun, black, my boy, Cootie. Wearing sweatpants on, having a mental crisis. What?
1: Steve.

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They're driving around my hoodie sweatpants, having a mental crisis on the highway, complaining. I'm making this shoot on the road. ...18-7-15 Cobb's Creek Parkway for the person with a gun. Put a black man on a cowboy hat, navy blue shirt, tan shorts. Throwing bricks at the complainant. And he's also armed. Again, 18-7-15 Cobb's Creek Parkway. Put a person with a gun. Put a black man on a cowboy hat, navy blue shirt, tan shorts. Throwing bricks. He's also armed. Nothing further.

0: So he is in custody, no injuries to the police. Won't clear within the last 7-15 times.
1: I appreciate that. Cops Creek Parkway, person with a gun, he's on the ground. 715 Cops Creek Parkway, person with a gun on the ground.

District, also the road recorded person number 1 by subject. The route 58 for 3746 is male, no flash. Marlon Macklebust. The 7 District, the road recorded person number 1 by subject. Route 58 bus. Bus number 3746.

Crestwood West and 7025 Montague Street. A 17-year-old female hit on herself with a knife. The 15th Crestwood and 7025 Montague Street. 17-year-old female hit on herself with a knife on the front. Crestwood West and 7025 Montague Street for a juvenile female. Roswell Craig Golden tonight, just repeating the 15th, Crystal West and 7025 Montague Street. For a juvenile female, Roswell Craig Golden tonight, just have to say this.

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0: 3413 Fox Street, numbers for security check.

President of the 5th District. Burglar in progress, 664 Wechter Street. Got a female complaint with open property. There's been an incident. Burglar in progress, 664 Wechter Street. Got a female complaint with open property. That's the President.

progress, 1524 Sanford Street, off out of Optimus Avenue. Ray Spinning Camille, running ahead. Assaulting a female trying to force her in a green Nissan Altima with a P, taking an Ethan Dan Charlie, 7739, distributed in the abduction in progress, 1524 Sanford Street, outside of Oscar's Tavern for a Hispanic man with a beard and a backwards hat. The assault is seen on trying to force her into a gray Nissan Altima with a P and take of Nathan Dan Charlie, 7739. There's nothing further.

0: 6th District. This is a robbery in progress, 1335 North Marshall Street. 29 by a black male, blue mask, gray hoodie, took a phone and a wallet. This is in the 26th District, robbery in progress, 1335 North Marshall Street. 29 by a black male, wearing a blue mask and a gray hoodie, took a phone and a wallet. The phone is trackable. Male phone, I know the direction is up further.
1: Alpha
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10 Wyoming at the Feltonville Recreational Center. Red male wearing a ski mask, likely black pants, and a gray vehicle. Hold a pistol out on a milk plate. That's pretty 25th. First with a gun. Indiana, Wyoming, and Feltonville Rec. Red male wearing a ski mask, likely black pants, and a gray poop vehicle. Hold a gun out on a milk plate. There's nothing further.

15, 24 days, and I found it was being an isolation progress sometimes, 24 days, I was not about it. Well, I should be

Your arm is under the field complainant. That's repeating in the 22nd, first floor, 19th, North 31st Street, first floor apartment, for a black male, no further description. Your arm is under the field complainant.

First inbound 25th, coming out of the first order gun, 4729 8 Andy Street. For a female being chased by someone that's armed in the backyard, this should be in 25th, first order gun, 4729 8 Andy Street, in the backyard for a female being chased by someone that's armed. There's no further information.

Correct, I'm on 22nd. Crystal Weapons, 2215 at North 15th Street. A female complaint has a dispute with a group of females holding their arm with a knife. That's screen at 22nd Crystal Weapons, 2215 North 15th. A female complaint has a dispute with a group of females holding their arm with a knife. There's nothing further.

0: 15 minutes ago. Can you get up, see you up, see you taking a thing?
1: Here.

39th District South, Pressure Gun 1508 West Allegheny, report shooting inside. Unit 39th District, Pressure Gun 1508 West Allegheny, Apartment 304, report shooting inside. That's a further.

Air Force Jay. Pentagon West, Valley Phoenix, this is the assignment. On location, the temple is based on walk into the temple. We're at 1 mile electricity. Below the inner stairwell. I'll keep you alive.

22nd, 2001, first order 1968 on 31st Street. Black man on a scarf and a black man in a gray shirt. Shooting into the air. So shooting in 22nd, first order 1968 on 31st Street. For a black female wearing a scarf and a black male wearing a gray shirt, they're shooting into the air. Just stop the

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But like 30. I'm going to find diamonds. It's going to be a black male with a ski mask, a black hoodie, and brown shoes. It's going to be a 16-year-old female. Okay.

0: That's what that person would have done. 1508 was Allegheny. It's going to be a dealt male. Shot 2 times in the mid-body. He's currently in critical condition in the OR.
1: Okay. Is that the 26 or the 9? I'm sorry. I'm just getting in here. I was trying to look at the screen. How about that?

Okay, stand by 22nd O Street. Alright, for my 22nd district, I got 15th and Cambridge for a person with a weapon. Three black male doers in their 20s wearing black hoodies and dark colored clothing. One had on a ski mask. Mason passerbyers. Happened in the last 15 minutes. They were last seen walking towards Poplar, 115th, best 15 in Cambridge, and the 22nd for a person with a weapon. For a group, Mason passerbyers, three black male doers in their 20s wearing black hoodies and dark clothing. One had on a ski mask. Happened in the last 15 minutes. They were last seen walking on Poplar towards Poplar, 115th. I'm sorry.

0: Okay, my bird test here at 3120 South 13, so there's not a gun. Complaint is going to be armed, pulling down the right now to attempt to break into his vehicle, 3120 North 13, and the third person is not a gun. Got him now armed with iron, holding a right now that attempted to break into his vehicle, not the further.
1: Car standby 1430 Park Lane, we say he can have a call for personal apartment. You have a suicidal male. What was that nice? To be Park Lane in Wissahickon. Have a blind one person with a weapon. You have a male armed with a knife. Also suicidal on the bridge.

Alright, my 14th district at Park Lane was taken from First and 111. Right now, possibly armed himself with a knife, attempting to jump off of a bridge that's there, walking on Park Lane. That's Park Lane and West Hickin and 14 for a personal weapon. Got a white male, no further description on him. Probably injured himself with a knife, attempting to jump off of a bridge that's nearby. That's me walking on Park Lane.

0: 5022, Corporation 11.
1: North to Jay.
0: Go ahead, North.
1: This will be a negative report coming on the 14th District side. And Jay, do you be advised? Those are gunshots on the 39th District side. I have 3931. They have located shell cases. It's going to be in front of 4433 North Yuba. You can let the 39th District know they have a scene. 4433 North Yuba.

0: Okay, North wanted me to deliver the message. I'm not sure if they'll must be working it together. All right. You received a disc on scene 4428 North Uger.
1: Yeah, sounds okay.

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27, Welsh and Neil. That's a good morning. Welsh and Neil, Earth and Screaming, 5 minutes, I've had so much stuff by ATS action. Rescue the route. That's Welsh and Neil, 27, 4 person screaming. Someone possibly struck on the tracks.

1535 Jetson for some little weapon and 22nd phone mount. 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That's 1835 Jetson and 22nd for a personal weapon. Found out, armed himself with a knife, rescues him out.

0: Who wants a new role? We got a founded assignment for a model struck by a train.
1: Yeah, well.

Star standby, 9th District, 101 South Christopher Columbus, this is Hens Landing Plaza. So, someone just jumped in the river there. There is no flash. Not sure if we even have a complaint. 101 South Christopher Columbus, on the line. The person in the river, now stated someone jumped in. There is no flash of the person, and possibly no complaining out there. Please use caution.

0: All right, Jay, did I come in? Is he at 5 or is he at 2?
1: Yes, sir.
0: I'll be advised that 101 South Christopher Columbus in the 9th District, they have a male, 320-pound male that's in the river. He's going to be near the water, near the, he's going to be in the water near the Ferris wheel. Marine unit was notified and is en route.
1: Set to receive. Responded to?
0: Yes, sir. Fireboard was pulling up with 35, sir.

0: Yeah, location of his mouth shot by the train, Walsh and what?
1: Rose, sir. Walsh and Mule.
0: Here, come in.
1: Oh, let me see. Off of Grand Ave, Walsh, Grand Ave and Walsh down there.
0: Thank you.
1: But you're welcome.

0: female put an envelope into the hospital case. No, the male was highly intoxicated, decided to take a swim.
1: All right, Ricky, is VI 2? All right, they have the male out of the water. He was highly intoxicated. He decided to go for a swim, sir, but he's out.

I'm here to stand by. 5219 Linden Avenue. Code has a purchase agreement. Any theft in progress, it says here. By three white males, one's wearing a red shirt and jeans, other two in black shirt and khaki shorts. So be a strong arm robbery, though, taking items. That's repeating in the 8th District 5219 Linden Avenue. Code has a purchase agreement of a group on one, also a robbery in progress. It represents three white males, one's wearing a red shirt and jeans, other two in black shirts and khaki shorts, taking items from a male on a highway to the front.

Oh, you're just nearby 19th District, 51, or 1510 North 54. Hey, man, there's someone breaking in. It's also going to be a shooting incident as well. There were reference to an unknown individual who broke into the owner's home. The owner did discharge one round in the air. At one shell case on location, gun recovered, no injuries. That's PD 19-1510 North 54. You know, there's someone breaking in. There would be a report of a shooting incident. In reference to a female complainant who fired one shot in the air, in reference to an unknown individual who broke into her home. No injuries, one shell case. It is on location, gun is recovered.

I've got three nails. One's going to be heavy set wearing all black. Second and third is going to be thin build, both wearing all black, and they were missing running northbound on 54th Street about 30 to 40 minutes ago.

suspended for information for a crowded attempted theft of a vehicle in 19-510 North 54. There were over three males who attempted to take a silver Infiniti. One male's all black headset, wearing all black. Second male's wearing all black thin build. Third male's wearing all black thin build. It was last seen running northbound on 54th. For P19, for better information for an attempted theft of a vehicle, 1510 number 54. There are three black males. One's wearing all black, he's heavy stack. Second, wearing all black and thin. And the third's all wearing all black and thin. He was last seen running northbound on 54, another perfect.

All units stand by, 26-10-10 North Hancock. Report a person screaming, resume no found it. 26-10-10 North Hancock. Report a person screaming, resume unfounded.

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That person with a weapon. 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Hey, a female possible around back at the top. He's actually sitting out front on a work stand for police. So you in the back of this property. He said he doesn't want to go back there, but that's where she was headed.

0: Listen, just had some complaints on the line for Ridge and Midvale. They said they pulled over in the Sunoco parking lot. Hooked on towing is going to be the red tow truck that was following. They didn't get a license plate, but that was the name on the side of the vehicle. Hooked on towing.
1: Okay.

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Kind of let's say now intoxicated, broke into an apartment. There's 5322 in Gorilla Terrace, apartment 1 and 12, first one breaking in. But female that's intoxicated, just broke into an apartment. Not the first.

0: 22-35.
1: Yeah, I'm sorry. We had trouble with this on Tuesday, you know, coming on the channel with that. So you need to RCF the job for me real quick.
2: Okay.
1: I don't know if you can see my location. 401 North 16th Street. Can I get a special plan, Rosa?
2: I got you. Give me 1 second. I'll talk to the front desk.
1: 641.
2: Appreciate
1: that.
2: Cool.

Avenue for report of a theft in progress. Taken was a black motorcycle with a Pennsylvania tag of PTR Victor 07. Houston Avenue for report of a theft in progress. Taken was a black motorcycle with a Pennsylvania tag of PTR 07. Taken by a group of unknown

10 minutes, kicked in the door. That's for PD in the 25th District, 1323 West, for a report of a burglary in progress. I'm a minute, no further description. I kicked in the door of the house of the brother.

put a person with a gun. 2 miles, no flash on them. All with firearms, making threats. 412 and a 9 for a person with a gun. 2 miles, no additional flash on them. All with firearms, making threats.

0: could you, is Caitlin working tonight? If so, could you have him switch over to Central?
1: Have anybody from K-9 on here? P-16, can you switch over to Central?
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1: Thank you.

0: at the shelter. The 9th, he's refusing to leave. Then the 19th, 427 North 63. We have a person with a weapon at the shelter. Black male, heavy set, wearing a sweater. He's possibly armed with a knife and refusing to leave.
1: Or report of a person with a weapon at the shelter with a black male, heavy set, in a sweater, possibly armed with a knife. Feeding in 19427 North 63. Report of a person with a weapon at the shelter. 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
1: K-16, I'm back on J.
2: All right.

11,500 East Roosevelt in the 7th District for Birmingham Progress at the Hyundai dealership. Has someone walking in between vehicles? That's 11,500 East Roosevelt in the 7th for Birmingham Progress at the Hyundai dealership. No flash on persons walking in between the vehicles. Off the river.

11,500 East Roosevelt, 49 progress is unfounded. 11,500 East Roosevelt, 7th District, 49 progress, that's unfounded.

0: Yes.
1: Panzer X.
0: Panzer X, good morning. Would you be able to see if the 15th district has a two-person car or wagon available for lawn service? We're going to be staging at the ShopRite parking lot at Tulip and Kennedy Streets.
1: Good morning, Alpha. Okay.

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I see that. Thank you.

0: Answer, yes.
1: Yes, sir.
0: Would you go check with the 15 to see if they're still sending the wagon over?
1: Sure thing. Please, remember to want to know if you're still sending the wagon over or do you have a two-person unit that can help out?
0: Yeah, three, I'll show it to you. Thanks a lot again.

0: Sam from North Carolina.
1: Sam, 707.
0: Good morning, I'm Sarah Radio from the Sam. Can you hold me out at 1835 Market Street for a detail, please?
1: Good morning, team. Stay safe and have a great one.

23rd District, 2840 South Kamak Street, Florida report of a burglary in progress, and we have an old female that broke into the property. Repeating the 3rd District, 1840 South Kamak Street, for a report of a burglary in progress, we have an old female that broke into the property.

Cabin Glover, first in stream of the four seasons. Right now, our static well pulled by clothing and pulling a female outside. That's going to be in the 15th district of Cabin Glover, first in stream of the four seasons. Right now, our static well pulled by clothing and pulling a female outside.

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All units stand by the 22nd District, 1503 West Tucker Street for an emergency party. One report of a person with a gun. Oh, now for a known male, no further description, wearing a light t-shirt and jeans, walking in a house with a firearm. This being in 22nd District, 1503 West Tucker Street, an emergency party. One report of a person with a gun. A male wearing a light t-shirt and jeans, walking in a house with a firearm.

Roger, stand by. Oh, you're standing by 17th District, 1100 South Broad Street, apartment 204A Alpha. For an emergency, priority one report of a burglary in progress. You're to look out for a black male, about 5'8", 180 pounds, wearing a white shirt and black sweatpants. He at the front door of the apartment building trying to gain. That's repeating that 17th, 1100 South Broad Street, apartment 204A Alpha, for an emergency, priority one burglary in progress. Black male, 5'8", 180 pounds, white shirt, and black sweatpants. At the front door of the apartment building. Trying to get in.

Chattanooga Congress in the Milwaukee Fall, Lake Town Shore, Gravity Rotation, in Glenville, and all the poets and poet work streets. Everything is able to get out of the very good process of the local Shore, Gravity Rotation, in Glenville, and all the poets and poet work streets.

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0: 心放在身上 ，count location 跟 distribute personal 的人是内在，放在身上 ，count location 跟 distribute personal 的人是内在。
1: Sir, Charlie had a call on the Zoom. Again, unit responding 14th District Chairman had a call on the Zoom. This is to be presented at this time. No interest in the police, the special personnel location.

0: Asian female, black bra, beige shapewear. This is breaking windows now. She's on with a knife. That's going to be in the 15th District, 2011 Cotman. First one a weapon at the Four Seasons Diner. Asian female, black bra, beige shapewear. She's trying to break windows. Now she's on with a knife. Cars use caution.
1: Asian female on the knife.

some progress of two males taking a city bike. And 22nd, 2001 was first step in progress. Two black juvenile males tend to take a city bike, no full-on flash.

0: from Precious at 4506 Cafe Esmo at the Wawa. One of the white on all white clothing, taking food items, and 5 minutes split on towards Wyoming. Recipient 16 district at 4506 Cafe Avenue. Reported with this in progress at the Wawa. It's going to be a white male and all white clothing, taking food items. 5 minutes split towards Wyoming. That's good.
1: Is Castor, that's in progress, the Wawa white male, right, all white, took items flat off of. After meeting the 1545 is Castor, that's in progress, the Wawa, my white male, wearing all white clothing, took items.

parking presence in the NFL, at least not as a white vehicle on the front. That's meaning in the 39th district, 30 under what validity presence, not for any kind of NFL, it will have an offensive white vehicle.

Almost black male, all black clothing, almost white female. With a white t-shirt. Full form or not, depending on people passing by. The 9th district, first of the weather, 2-0 parish. Almost black male, all black clothing, white female, with a white t-shirt. Full form or not, threatening people.

3542 Stanton. Field open property, front door is kicked in. Bird Murder 24, 3542 Stanton. Field open property, front door is kicked in.

2535 Ironman with the Wawa, four black males, all black clothing. 226 Fifth Progress, the Wawa, 2535 Ironman, four black males, all black clothing.

breaking in at 347 Africa Street. It's going to be an Indian male with a white shirt, blue jeans, trying to do the front door. Again, that's remaining in the King District. Someone's breaking in at 347 Africa Street. It's going to be an Indian male with a white shirt, blue jeans, having mental issues through the front door, and it's coming over on the board as well as the house.

3479 Friendship. Unknown Indian male, white shirt, black jeans. 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So the 15, Sunburg and then 3479 Friendship. So unknown Indian male, white shirt, black jeans. Do the front.

English Conservative Christian Feminist, you want I don't know how long we have to be.

Bird Pursuit 31, wants to grab you near rear of Wells Fargo. Your position is late. Well, female in the store. Pursuit 15, Pursuit 51, 31, back for the radio. The construction site in the rear of Wells Fargo. The female in the store.

0: Same lines for me. Okay, so can I have the paramedics, your medics to TJC, then come in the Juniper Street exit for a adult male having heart trouble?
1: Come on, everything.

0: Oh, yeah, it's just fine to the person shooting it. If you wonder, you want Frankfurt Avenue. Your reason is unfounded. That's repeated in the 15th District, 5131 Frankfurt Avenue. Person shooting is going to be a hospital case only.
1: 9th District, 314 South 5th Street, Florida 7th Progress at the CVS. 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Small location, taking items.

314 South Penn Street, CBS. 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
1: 14 Crestorium 100 West Haines. Good people. 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

0: Units responding to 3479 Fincher Street. Someone's breaking in the 15th Street. You can resume. It's unfounded. That's repeating the 15th District. Someone's breaking in at 3479 Fincher Street. You can resume. It's unfounded.
1: To the 15th, so I'm bringing in 3479 Friendship. Resume my phone.

0: 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Use them.
1: West Haines, 10 pounder. 14 press would have gone 100 West Haines, resume 5,000.

Pacific on 5745 North 18th. Black male, blue shirt. I'm working on threatening people inside. Going to Clearfield, Pacific on 5745 North 8th. Black male, blue shirt. I'm threatening people inside.

35th, 1441 70th Avenue. Local people trapped. Report of fire at Winthorpe Estates. People trapped inside. That's repeating in the 35th, 1441 70th Avenue. Local people trapped in the apartment complex. Report of a fire with people trapped inside.

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Again, in the 7th District, 13651 Philmont Avenue, Brooks Treatment, Board of a Female Screening for Health and Inside.

0: Yes, sir. We're going to check. We've got the call number 7189.
1: Yeah.
0: All right. 26.
2: My CAD showing that the 26th district already cleared that assignment.
0: So 7 okay,

personal weapon for a black female with a thin build wearing an orange hat, or with an unknown weapon, I guess. If you provide Northwest personal weapon for a black female with a thin build wearing an orange hat, or with an unknown weapon.

In the 35th, 5210 North Marshall, person screaming for a male assaulting female in a flash. Again, in the 35th, 5210 North Marshall, person screaming.

in the 1470 Twin German Town Custom Powers, the Acme Black Metal Light Blue Shirt, Grey Shorts, on location, taking items, best feeding in the 14th District 7010 Terminal Avenue, retail bus at the Acme Black Metal Light Blue Shirt, Grey Shorts, on location, taking items,

0: District, it's 7915 Oxford Avenue. We're part of a different progress at the Wawa. It's going to be a black male wearing a black sweatshirt and black pants, white sneakers, carrying a black bag full of stolen items from Wawa, flat ground on Oxford on foot. That's repeating in the 2nd District at 7913 Oxford Avenue. We're part of a different progress at Wawa. It's going to be a black male, black sweatshirt and pants, wearing white sneakers, carrying a black bag full of stolen items from the store. Last thing on foot, going northbound on Oxford.
1: Last sweatshirt took items and fled, but sweeping the 2nd District said nothing to Oxford. We saw that the progress of Wawa by a black man on a black sweatshirt and pants took items and fled on foot.

It's a 6-cylinder Allman Prism 11 for a theme unknown object. And in the 6-cylinder Allman Prism 11 for a female unknown object.

contributed to curb in progress at 4371 Richmond Street at the Wild Wild. It's going to be a white male with a greenish blue tank top, took energy drink. Such words, Richmond and Orthodox. This repeating in the 15th district, reported of a death on progress at 4371 Richmond Street at the Wild Wild. It's going to be a white male wearing towards Richmond and Orthodox.

5 miles of 5th Blue and Flat in direction into the 7th District, 004 Beaches of Boulevard. Reading from the Palmer's Colorado, white on a gray sweatjacket, typical, and then flat in another direction.

0: in the flash. Down in the... Second District 109 Cyber Zone Raytheon for a 30-year-old male, just force entry, no flash.
1: 25th District, report of a robbery in progress. We bought in Lehigh, the northeast corner. Report of a male stating he was just robbed. No further information. On the 25th, report of a robbery in progress. He brought in Lehigh, that's that on the northeast corner. Claims he was just robbed.
0: So a male stating he was robbed. There's no flash or further information this time. Again, in the 25th District, Broad and Lehigh, robbery in progress on the northeast corner of the highway. So a male stating that he was robbed. There is no flash or further information.

priority 7th, an all-new person screaming. It's going to be in reference to a complaint of being followed by someone in a black Infiniti SUV. They're traveling eastbound on all-new. They were originally in 7th. They're now approaching 5th. If you could start here soon.

看的这。11 Firefighter Shopwell and we have, it's just going to be a report off, it's actually going to be on the 22nd District side. Can you see if the 22nd District has somebody they can send over?

Mount Vernon, Tremaine, Georgia, as I believe. 16th on ESS, 3800 Mount Vernon, now on location, you resume, sort of patrol. Mount Vernon, Tremaine, Georgia, as I believe.

Pat Romney in progress, Lauren Lee, ITX 751. Hopefully, it's just going to be a report on. So, be on the 27th. I'm heading.

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Black male, black clothing. 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Saw a mace lying on the porch. 22nd, personal weapon, 25 29 on Napa. Black male, all black clothing. Said he was a mace. Also a mace lying on the porch.

0: Panther at this on Prince of Scream, and 7th finale, you use him on Panther, 7th finale for Scream, we use him on Panther, thank you.
1: Okay, 35th, first game, 7th finale, no problem.

0: 37.
1: Morning. 12th and Cecil B. Moore. Notice for a second check, please.
0: Good morning, sir.
2: First weapon 1100 West Tabor, we've been found 1100 West Tabor before our weapons have been found. Thank you.
0: First weapon 1100 West Tabor, I'm found. First weapon 35th 1100 West Tabor, I'm found.

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Female, number of health crisis. Drone objects. People. So the 39th person room 31, 18, or stomach. Female, number of health crisis. Drone objects.

looking for apartment 32 12 Reed Street. 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No problem.

Report of a person with a gun. Obviously, since the leader of female assault, she's on will use it. License to carry. Deputy in the 2nd District is reported at 6618 Langford Street. Report of a person with a gun. 1 BD.

0: です。
1: 決めた瞬間、それが
0: 66
1: 18 members. What? Just shoot an all male. In the second district, person 66 18 members. The female, smaller farm, like the guy. Just shoot an all male.

All units responding to the first one with a gun in the second district at 66183 Street. You can resume this on sound. His district being in the second district, reporting a person with a gun at 66183 Street. You can resume this on sound.

over prison with a weapon at 4307 East Roosevelt Boulevard. It's going to be a black male wearing a white t-shirt, shorts, arms, with an unknown weapon. That's repeating in the 15th District, part of a weapon. At 4307 East Roosevelt Boulevard, it's going to be a black male wearing a white t-shirt, shorts, and arms, with an unknown weapon.

Professor Gun 4307 East Roosevelt. Talking about white shirt and shorts. Someone unknown weapon making threats. Personal weapon 15-4307 Roosevelt. 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Someone unknown weapon making threats.

0: Special PD in the 15th District at the first person with a weapon at 6741 Glenot Street is going to be a white male attempting to assault a female with a rock.
1: Nothing for a white male on the rock assaulting a female. Again, in the 15th, except for one person with a white male on the rock.

the 24th District, I, Isaac, in Tioga, set some progress in reference to an unknown doer. Took the plane's way to the out of port within the last 3 minutes. Has an air tag on it. Beating the 24th District, I, Isaac, in East Tioga. That's in progress. I went to an unknown doer or doers who took the plane's gray Toyota RAV4 with the keys within the last 3 minutes. He has an air tag on it.

17th, 1238 South Bonsall Street. Person with a gun for a black gun heavy set on with a firearm making threats again in the 17th, 1238 South Bonsall. Person with a gun for a heavy set black gun on with a gun threatening the complainant.

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1: 302.
0: That's it. The phone number is 3041 West 15th Street, 3041 West 15th Street.
1: Those numbers are dropped. See them over there?
0: I got it. Thank you.

to move forward with them now, much more division. So you got Edelson, Christian Ray, with Hope Division, 5-6 inch tester, you got 12B1 and 2 fight with them now. Question more units. This is the officer, 12th District, 5-6 in Chester. We have two units fighting with a male in the 12th District. This is the officer, police by radio, 5-6 in Chester Avenue. Two officers fighting with a male. Highway of Regional, the position to radio, 3-6.

Boston to Cheddar at 1220. It says the location slowed down. Resume. You know where you're going. The officer of police just got it. He resumed at this time. They only reached the police for detain again at 12. He was fine. He's officer of 5-6 and 10.

Boston and Cheddar at 1220, assist in the location, slow it down, and resume. You know, you're good. The officer of police just got it. He resumed at this time. They'll reach the police for the detained again. The 12th unit is fine. The officer of 5-6 and 10-3 resumed at this time.

20 West Benango. Black male, black mask. 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Third black male with a multicolored hat. One of the farms and a nice, this is sort of another male. Third and first, we've got 2220 West Benango. 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One of the farms and a knife. Another male.

0: 22nd, press order weapon, 1714 Edgley. 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
1: 5-8-3-8.
0: Press order weapon, 1714 Edgley. So white male, older, white shirt, stand short, someone in race threatening a female. 38.
2: No problem. Show me available. I'll just solo cover east.
0: Good afternoon.
2: Sir 7, can you drop me on the last show?

That's what it was on 140 West Fisher. First floor. Suicidal now on himself. Some bad thought. 35th, 148 West Fisher. First floor. Suicidal now on a bad thought. He cut himself.

0: Alpha featured.
1: What now, Green? Sure. Green has changed it to the side door. So I'm bringing in 35th. 701 West Wing and Hawkins, the Alpha Fleet Church. We're now very sure Green Pants, hanging through the side door.

0: as we have that vehicle stop, the gray Toyota RAV4. Going to be at J. John in Kensington. No injuries to police officers down the floor. One male detained is going to be the driver. There are two males outstanding. I have no flash on them as of you, but if I get anything more important, I'll hand it up.
1: Okay.

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1: Ticketing so wrong?
0: Yes, are you ticketed, and you know? You said you feel in front of us, please, thank you. Yes, I don't know what case is.

Charlie 1627 Columbus at the Mala. Three people on location. Travel centers, no flash. Air District, Battle 1602 South Columbus, Koala. 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
1: Northbound 95, right around Bridge Street. There's a three car hit taking out the left lane. Can you notify,

some stuff to tell us. 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She goes towards the Morris. So 17 section progress, 647 South Tower. 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Missing goes towards Morris Street. Oh,

0: 5 Armstrong Apartment 203 for a self-inflicted gunshot wound. Rescues are routed as non-verified. 14 gunshot 525 Armstrong Apartment 203 for a self-inflicted rescue to route. First location, please.
1: Looking press right on 525 Armstrong, apartment 203, put up a man with a self-inflicted gunshot wound. So the 14, press right on 525 Armstrong, apartment 203. Put up a man with a self-inflicted gunshot wound. Rescue the roof.
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0: 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Can you tell me a job in 14th, 6-2 wants to resume to you?
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0: John 202.
1: I can't invest in number 5726 North 6th Street.
0: Let's see. John 2235 PSA 1, numbers are 60631, 60631.

Ash Cummins, that's in progress, mail caller. That black female white journal location breaking into items. Going to be in the 15-2700, Ash, that's in progress. Black female white journal location breaking into vehicles. Nothing further.

0: 30, can you RTF assist at this point?
1: Okay. 31.
0: 31.
1: Alright, I finally got through the park, and apparently the supervisor went to West Erie, so they're route from there, so probably about 10 minutes.

20 Wilson Angle, Grayson with the 3 arm mail, sign that at the end of the veteran 2220 Wilson Angle, Grayson with the 3 arm mail, running complaint in the middle of lash.

0: All units stand by in the 15th District. Report of a person with a gun at Bridge and Dora. It's going to be a white female. It's going to be a white female. Bald hair, pink top, beige pants, armed with a gun. That's walking on Dora. That's repeating in the 15th District. Report of a person with a gun at Bridge and Dora. White female, bald head, pink top, beige pants, armed with a firearm, walking on the street of Dora.
1: Prison Dara, person with a gun, for a white female with a pink top, armed with a gun, and the 15th prison Dara, person with a gun, white female with a pink top.

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1: Receive.

2735 Hollins Road, person with a gun for a white male wearing a green shirt, brandishing a firearm to complainant. Again, in the 8th District, 12735 Hollins Road, person with a gun for a white male wearing a green shirt, brandishing a firearm to complainant.

property. That's repeating. In the second district, reported a person with a gun at 1312 Business Street, 20-year-old black male in dark clothing, armed with a firearm, possible mental health issues.

0: Plus minus 15th district, you spot Virgin Dial first leg on that time family. 15th district, Virgin Dial first leg on family.
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3. 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

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Again, in the 24-39-23 Lawndale, burglary in progress, you know, complaining from Ohio with an open property.

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1: Yeah, northbound 95, just before Bridge. Sorry, Harbor, I got a car fire.
0: Proceed.

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0: falls on it.
1: Yeah, I'm sure. I haven't seen this thought on anyone.
0: Dude, my boss here, no lie. This is locked down.
1: One fire or is not eyes occupied.
0: And you
2: today.
1: Proceed.
2: Can I have somebody come in for the hospital case?
0: So I got two lanes shut down right now.

0: 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I'm, sir, 5417 Charles, if we have somebody available.
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2: Yes, sir, we get a chance. Can you put me in the car from I-95 South at Cobbett, please?
1: Proceed. I'm sorry, I got caught up trying to find it. Let me ask them which one it is.

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0: Same one.
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0: Yeah, I still don't have any fireboard here. Let them know that it's accessible. If they come southbound lane, they can get to this in the, kind of in the center median. The truck fire is still burning pretty good. We're at mile marker 23.8. If it's southbound, and then northbound, that's where the vehicle is located.
1: Okay, let me see.

Molly, black on black shirt, camo shorts, ski mask, threatening to smell the sticks. 16 pistol weapon, 835 North Holly. Black on the ski mask, black shirt, camo shorts, threatening to smell the stick.

49, plus 49, 47, Pulaski, doing a pinch here, gray pants, I'm just thinking of that. 739, plus 11, 49, 47, Pulaski. Black female, pink shirt, gray pants, I was just thinking of that.

0: Brick. 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
1: Anyway, do you have rescue? You sure rescue coming to the district attorney's office?

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1: It says Spain, then it's his left arm.
0: Yeah, Route 106.
1: That's correct, radio.
0: Yeah, they are on route.
1: Okay, thank you.

0: responded in 18th District for an assistant officer at 55011 Warner Street, Ecovizone. That's repeating in the 18th District for an assistant officer at 55011 Warner Street, Ecovizone.
1: For the 18th unit, this is 55011. Smell location, resume, time control. We're just at this time.

0: Procedure. 490 for the Bisky person. I got a 7-year-old juvenile female. Obvious tender age. It's been located. Can we have search switch over? Or take the location?
1: Sir, you can take that location. New state and unroll.
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0: Final host, the second again.
1: Okay. Jenna North, the 13 is coming from the second district.

0: British Pacific Gunpoint Ordnance Army.
1: Southwest, I'll be there.
0: Buffalo, South Sydney.
1: 7164, Bridge Ave, 50 Chat.

43 North Wall Street, the Wells Fargo. My female, white shirt, black pants, large sum of money. Put on black, Nissan Altima. 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Black female, white shirt, black pants. 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
1: Northwest altitude.
0: Yes, 3720 Main Street, security check.

Pan shirt, black shirt, sandals, taken with working class, red on foot towards 59 bus. That's repeating in a second, 340 Pan shirt, black shirt, sandals, taken with working class, red on foot towards 59 bus.

was, I mean, it sounded like it's not a robbery at the bank. The complainant was fraud out of 14,000 of USC. And we looked for a black female, 5'5", with striped moles on her face around her eyes. Green nails, a white shirt that says Harvard, black pants, separating a black meson

0: D'accord.
1: Big Pan, one location taking merchandise. That's receiving in the second 4600 East Roosevelt Boulevard. Possession of lockers at the Walmart. It's going to be a black male, black shirt, black pants. No location taking merchandise.

Southbound on the left, 2043 North Wall Street. I see you on about 5-5. The chrome grill and a donut on the rear tire. Possible tagging Nathan 00379. That's $14,000 from the plane. Seen on Wall Street, unknown direction. This is 27 Flash from Santa Fe, 2043 North Wall Street. Heard at the Wall Street about 25 minutes ago. Black female, 5'5", green nails, white shirt that says Harvard on it, black pants. He's not all about a chrome grill and a donut on the rear tire. Possible tagging Nathan 00379. Put on the direction.

0: 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False. Or just Bravo 11800 Washington. Where's that false?
1: Probably 12804 Frankfurt Avenue. It's going to be reported for personal weapon. It's going to be in the rear. It's going to be a white male, white shirt, leg short, armed with an unknown weapon. That's repeating in the 15-4280 Frankfurt Avenue. Reported a person with a weapon in the rear. It's going to be a white male, white shirt, leg short, armed with an unknown weapon.
0: 30 North 61st. Black male, 6'1". Navy blue to Yankees hat. Blue towel around his neck. Black shirt assaulting a female. 91st Street, 230 North 61st. Black male, 6'1". Navy blue, Yankees hat. Blue towel around his neck and black shirt. Assaulting a female.
2: Northwest officer.
0: Northwest officer.
2: 3413 Black Street, hotel on security check.

white feet, my red hair, white shirt, gray shorts, and a white male with gray shorts. Breaking in through the rear. Back address unknown. The house at the red door. This is 22nd Bergen Progress, 249 North Boston. I screw you in the rear on heading. 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Bringing in the property.

0: 12
1: Yes, sir. May I have a 7 underscore 8? Check 4233, check 1.
0: Good afternoon, I'm with you.

Wayne Wilson, Bill and Tom, Snowflash. 12th District, first order down 1747, 757.

Black man was 20, about 6 foot, thin though, with green tank top, navy blue shorts. They were laundry detergent. Put on a black bike towards Center City. 717, that's progress, 2101 Washington Avenue, the holding. Black male, about 20 years old, 6 foot, thin bill with a gray tank top, navy blue shorts. Took 6 to 7 bottles of laundry detergent. Put on a black bike, northbound on 21st.

District 5 is 2621 South Boulder. This is domestic. Spider Mountain hoodie, black pants, white shoes. He was a 4-year-old male. He's going towards Oregon. The 3rd District, Section Progress, 2621 South Boulder. The domestic is Spider Mountain hoodie, black pants, white shoes. He was a 4-month-old male. He's missing going towards Oregon.

0: phone, raise the mill, make sure it's armed with a knife. That's repeating in 15-5417 Charles Street. Reporting a person with a weapon. It's going to be a mill. Make sure, no further description, armed with a knife. That's it.
1: 15-5417 Charles Street, reporting a person with a weapon. For the known male, unknown race, wearing a black shirt, possibly high narcotics, armed with a knife. 5417 Charles and 15, portable person with a weapon. Portable known male wearing a black shirt, armed with a knife, unknown race, male is possibly high narcotics, looking for the

0: street. It's going to be a report of burglary in progress. It's going to be a group of juveniles breaking in a home. You'll say given that's repeating in the 15-4656 North Street. Report of a burglary in progress. Group of juveniles breaking in home. No flash given. Nothing further.
1: 6 5 4 report of a burglary in progress. Group of juveniles breaking in. No flash.

0: street. It's going to be a report of burglary in progress. It's going to be a group of juveniles breaking in a home. You'll say given that's repeating in the 15-4656 West Street. Report of a burglary in progress. Group of juveniles breaking in a home. No flash given. Nothing further.
1: 656 West. Report of a burglary in progress. Group of juveniles breaking in. No flash.
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1147 was only reported to be a person screaming. For blackmail. White socks is all female.

0: 939, just reported a person with a weapon at 2913 North Woodstock. It's going to be a black female, partially nude, attempting to stop female complaint. Just repeating in the 39, just reported a person with a weapon at 2913 North Woodstock Street. It's going to be a black female, partially nude, attempting to stop female complaint with a knife. Nothing further.
1: 2913 North Woodstock, reported to be a person with a weapon. It's a report of a black female. Knife. 2913 North Woodstock, 39th, person with a weapon. Partially nude. Armed with a knife.

All right, in reference to our step of progress, it's at 60 or 36. Flag will be the same for the people, for the doers. It's going to be a light blue hatchback. Perhaps the Kia was parking inside the parking lot. The doers hopped in the vehicle with westbound on Ludlow to 18th District, going down the wrong way of the street. That's all we got at the moment. So that's it.

16. Last information of found theft of a vehicle from number 16036. 20 minutes. Five last female, Shirtay, blue Kia, Mira. Last been tag of MMG George 6431. Vehicle was left running. Last few minutes from Drexel Health Science Building. When juvenile black girl in a white shirt, accompanied by black female, blue shirt, blue Kia, Nero. Juvenile vehicle shooting Mary George 6431. Vehicle was left running.

Perfect. MDT doctors may turn on your loss if you go for first or the MDT may have broken mechanical increases. Other 35 days, I'm not supposed to. Yeah, that's not.

0: says Wawa, black male, black hat, make short, took merchandise from behind the belly, 7 foot just now. That's repeating, and the city, the avenue report of death in progress at the Wawa, black male, black hat, make short, took merchandise from behind the belly, 7 foot, no known direction at the moment.
1: Police radio. It's going to be 36 in Lancaster. Once again, it's going to be 50 officer police on radio. 9th and the 16th district is going to be up. 36 in Lancaster. 50 officers.
2: Yes, police on radio. 36 in Lancaster. 50 officer police on radio.

All right, get it. Still in the vehicle? Okay. Male gray beanie, gray top, black pants, northbound on 34th.

between 15 and 16 grade, beanie, gray top, gray shorts, the 3/4 and the second black male juvenile, top, black pant, one for investigation of a stolen vehicle. No ears to police, Thomas 4 6 p.m.

0: Yürü. Now you're coming. Venture.
1: Venture.
0: Gotcha.
1: Venture, transfer around from Jack Unit to YSC, one female juvenile strapped in, last three is 913.
0: Now receive, got me to your partner, Delta 3 Fossil, with Tommy's 408 PM.
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0: John 2-7.
1: John 2-7. What's the day?
0: Could you help me invest prime numbers that read 2230 West Allegheny Avenue, please?
1: All right, good afternoon, 2230 West Allegheny, similar.

0: Hi, 2-3.
1: Yes, ma'am. This is Dover West, leaving your chance.
0: Proceed.
1: Four five two five three four five two PS 339. You're welcome.

0: Hello, Commission 111-29-32, with Jackie coming to him. It's unfounded. I've reached in after I'm at the district college interest line and reported the Commission 111-29-32, with you can resume. It's unfounded.
1: Welcome to Friday 291-3 Northwest South, first with a weapon unfounded. Resume for trial.

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1: Ready to Allegheny?
0: That's correct. I'm on your location.
1: She's there?
0: I'm still serving. She gave us.

Diamond report of a person screaming report of a male assaulting a female on the highway, no flash. 26 Knife and Diamond report of a person screaming report of a male assaulting a female on the highway, no flash.

0: 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The average rating of the score is 60. 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

408 North 11th. Now I'm going to stick right on the female. 35th Press 11, 6408 North 11th. Now I'm going to stick right on the female.

Boulevard too. Six thousand Boulevard, call number 3.

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0: Butterfly Ball shirt, blue jeans, black Ford, Nathan Harris, Sam, 1759. Number 5, I'm in threats. Fourth District Pressword, I'm 6508 region. Black male, black shirt, blue jeans, and black Ford Fusion. Nathan Harris, Sam, 1759, calling a gun threat with us for now.
1: Explosion 2200 South Street. The picture has four explosions of fire on the highway. Fire was in route. That's in the 17th four explosion. 2221 South Street. For a transformer explosion and a fire on the highway. Fire was in route.
0: For an explosion. 2221 South Street. So transformer exploded. For an explosion. 2221 South Street. Transformer exploded.
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Yeah, I'm sending them for a safety check, 6036.

0: 22 Twilight South Street. It was underground transformer blue. The fire is out now. This whole business lost power, and Pico's been notified. They're waiting for them to come out there and open up the grid to check everything down there.
1: Okay. Up to for explosion 2221 South Street, transformer, underground transformer. Power's going to be out, and Pico's notified.
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0: server, first Fox. 555 South Columbus. It's going to be mounted on both screen probably between the short half and the clock.
1: Quarantine District 5812 virtual summer break and end. You can resume the top candidate. Units respond in the Quarantine District 5812 virtual summer break and end. 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
0: I'm 5812 Brush Road, I'm found it. 5812 Brush Road, Sunbergen Inn, I'm found it.

Central 8, North 11th Street. Your call is long as I found it. Well, you're going to send a dirty food to the respondent to the very phone to work at 6408 North 11th Street. Your call is long as I found it.

Tires 114 Western Road Avenue at the smoke shop. Showing on two black females, 177 with a white shirt, blue jeans. There's a silver hood and black pants. 726 Robbie Primus, 114 West Gerard, smoke shop. Strong arm, two black females, 177, white shirt, blue jeans, and black pants. Merchandise and money, in our direction.

555. 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

0: None that I'm aware of.
1: Okay, it looks like there's a male on the boat. The way he's positioned at, it's very shallow. It looks like he ran aground, and we're not going to be able to get to him without running aground ourselves.
0: Stand by. Yourself.
1: Well, see, if you can get a land unit over there, because he's closer to the wall, somebody that can talk to him. If he has the number for CISO, maybe they can come out and get him out of that position.
0: Alright, sir. Alright, get yourself. Here goes to that last transmission on Columbus, person in the river. Was it 324 car? Make contact with him now?
1: Try to get this.
0: Alright, the boat force appears to be close to like the rocks and stuff, so they can't get over there, so we just want to double check that he's able to move to the airport or anything like that.
1: Because right, as of right now, it looks like he's in the middle.
0: He said he didn't spoke to me, I said he was okay, doesn't appear to be stuck. Alright, Judas, are you still out there with that mail?

0: Carter Saltman's home now.
1: All right.
2: Hey,
1: sir.
2: Yes, sir. We got close enough that we can communicate with this male. He's in no distress. Apparently he's there on purpose, and he said he needs no help.
1: Yeah, that's what I was trying to let you know from 324 car, and like I said, rescue just pulled up, well, fireboard just pulled up.
2: Okay.
1: Alright, thank you.
3: Proceed, sir. 5113, Chamberlain, Romeo, okay.

for the three black or Hispanic juvenile males, one's wearing a dark or carrying a dark book bag with a gray zero hoodie. Appears to be trying to break into a black vehicle. 20th amount of running in front of a death in progress. Three juvenile males, either black or Hispanic. One's carrying a dark book bag with a gray zero hoodie, no flash, and the other's trying to break into a black vehicle.

for the three black or Hispanic juvenile males, one's wearing a dark, or carrying a dark book bag with a gray zero plate. Appears to be trying to break into a black vehicle. 23 miles away, in front of a death in progress. Three juvenile males, either black or Hispanic. One's carrying a dark book bag with a gray zero plate, no flash, and the other's trying to break into a black vehicle.

0: Second, units responding, person 138 in New York, unfounded.
1: One second, District 30, New York, person 138 in New York, person 138 in New York, person 138 in New York, person 138 in New York, person 138 in New York, person 138 in New York, person 138 in New York, person 138 in New York, person 138 in New York, person 138 in New York, person 138 in New York, person 138 in New York, person 138 in New York, person 138 in New York, person 138 in New York, person 138 in New York, person 138 in New York, person 138 in New York, person 138 in New York, person 138 in New York, person 138 in New York, person 138 in New York, person 138 in New York, person 138 in New York, person 138 in New York, person 138 in New York, person 138 in New York, person 138 in New York, person 138 in New York, person 138 in New York, person 138 in New York, person 138 in New York, person 138 in New York, person 138 in New York, person 138 in New York, person 138 in New York, person 138 in New York, person 138 in New York, person 138 in New York, person 138 in New York, person 138 in New York, person 138 in New York, person 138 in New York, person 138 in New York, person 138 in New York, person 138 in New York,

0: report a robbery alarm at Chick-fil-A. Hold up. Left counter. That's repeating the second. 4670. People who have a report of a robbery alarm at Chick-fil-A is going to be holding at the left counter.
1: Yeah, Roosevelt Boulevard, robbery on commercial at Chick-fil-A. 4670, Roosevelt Boulevard, robbery on commercial at Chick-fil-A.

Carcinoma. Adverse skin conditions can result in injuries such as slips, trips, and falls. Be mindful of the surroundings whether driving, walking, or running. Keep in mind, injuries can occur anywhere with the inside or outside. Be fully aware of your surroundings. Protect yourself from injuries. So here are 5 and 8. 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Yeah.

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Captain Parker, 20th Malvern. Once again, two juvenile black males look for black clothing. I was preparing a black and red book bag. I see running on capital towards Providence, eastbound on Stiles, nothing further.

Bancroft will probably press the button. With a black male ball head, gray shirt on with a nice 2223 North Bancroft, 22nd District, probably press the button. 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

39207 West Clapier, reporting for Southern Weapon, possible name dispute, verbal feed, no flash. 39207 West Clapier, reporting for Southern Weapon, verbal feed, mom, with a knife, no flash, possible name dispute.

Yeah, pending for the Ben Franklin Bridge. Use caution. South Division has some pending for the same thing for the Walt Whitman Bridge because of us, Lee San Marino is monitoring.

for the person who was a known male-like complexion, 5'10", 5'11", bald with a low cut, goatee, Grand Cherokee. For the Ben Franklin Bridge 215.

0: In the 36, it's coming out to play a person with a weapon. 48-02-019. It's a juvenile armed with a piece of metal attempting to harm himself. Just had 302 papers. Won't be a male complainant on location. Correction, female complainant on location, the mother. In the 36, it's coming out to put a person with a weapon. 48-02-019. It's a juvenile armed with a piece of metal attempting to harm himself. The mother's on location with 302 papers. Nothing further.
1: The weapon. Of a juvenile male arm, or a juvenile homicide metal object, no flesh, a mental crisis. 48-02-019-35, the body of person of weapon. Of a juvenile, possibly a male, homicide metal trying to harm himself, no flesh, possible mental crisis.
2: The weapon.
1: The
2: name is Eddie, for safety check, 2900 Allen Avenue.

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0: Good evening, sir. Can I have a supervisor from Lake Man give me a call at 63183 Southwest? 63183, sir.
1: Receiver, good evening, team.
2: Clear that with number again.
1: 6-3183.
0: Sir, it's going to be 63183 at Southwest.
2: At Southwest?
1: That is correct, sir. 6-8, sir.
0: Okay.

0: Andy did a callback for 7100 South Front. He talked to the mail boy. She said that he was most likely at the Van Tyler Bridge, parked at the base of the bridge.
1: Receive all of the mail. Thank you.

division requested that bridge assignment. Supervisor did a call back, spoke to the wife, and they believe this male is actually Ben Franklin at the base of the bridge, operating a Grand Jeep Cherokee Golden Color.

0: Toys Dealer and Cotton, this will be recorded with Christian Screaming. Female caller in reference to a group versus one. SP and the 15th, Toys Dealer and Cotton, this will be recorded with Christian Screaming. Female caller in reference to a group versus one.
1: Versus one, no flash. Inside the park. Towards the other cop, and reporting person screaming. Group versus one. Inside the park, no flash.

35th, 101 East Olney Avenue, reporting a person with a weapon at the shop right. Little female wearing all black armor from Mace. 35th, 101 East Olney Avenue, reporting a person with a weapon at shop right, possibly attempted theft by a female unknown race, black clothing, armor from Mace.

32 North 2nd reported a person with a weapon, also someone breaking in, some known black male, armed with a knife, trying to get into the front. 3252 North 2nd Street at 25th reported a person with a weapon, also someone breaking in, so reported a known black male, armed with a knife, trying to get into the front, no clothing description.

0: Clinton, by the 25th, someone breaking in, 1249 West Allegheny Ave. It's going to be a known white male, 5'11", brown hair, attempting to break into the front door. He's just fled, now he's on Broad Street on a bike. That's repeating the 25th, someone breaking in, 1249 West Allegheny Ave. It's going to be a known white male, 5'11", with brown hair, attempted to break into the front door, fled on a bike down Broad Street, nothing further.
1: Brown here. No flashing on clothing. Male fled on a bike towards Broad Street. Nothing further.

0: front person of the river, but there is a fountain. Third one, the south front person of the river, unfounded.
1: Flight standby to 15-4371 Richmond Street, over reported with Destin 5, because the Wild West only 3 black nose, and plus 1 is light complexion, second has pink shorts. Just coming from the store, fled just now on towards the bus stop. And the 15, that's repeating, 4371 Richmond Street, reported with Destin 5, that the Wild West only 3 black nose, and plus 1 is light complexion, and second has pink shorts. Fled just now towards the bus stop, nothing further.

0: Yes, sir. You can transform 866 TV to PDU with 4 mass drive then.
1: No, sir. You can transform 632 PM.

82 North Borneo, for the test in progress. Black female R6C, dressed in all black. Angry Dark, a little shopping bag, took packages, lasting westbound on Parrish, 882 North Borneo.

22nd is reported in Thompson, a reportable person with a gun in Sunoco, Oco, is a reportable black male. Long gray hoodie, black pants, gray sneakers, making threats. Reported in Thompson, a reportable person with a gun in Sunoco, black male. Gray long hoodie, black pants, and gray sneakers. Possibly all making threats.

0: Sierra.
1: It's Rapid Sniper's of the River on Ben Franklin. We had unit survey. Nothing was showing. No vehicle description that vehicle was matching.
0: Alright, thank you so much. I'm trying it all together.
1: We're making a mess, then.
0: Okay. Person 19 District 215 North Number 5, Person River, at this time, that's unfounded. Also, 250 North Number 5, Person River, unfounded. Time is 6:38. Marine Unit, RRC. Unit. Yeah, both those Person River, I saw them in. Unfounded at this time.
2: That's correct.

18-7 total south 5-5, reported a person with a weapon. Little group fighting inside, someone's on with a knife, no flash. 712, south 5-5 and 18th, reported a person with a weapon. Reported a fight inside, someone's on with a knife, no flash.

0: This is 25th years of time. Someone breaking in 124-9 West Allegheny Avenue. You can resume with some time. That's PM 25th. Someone breaking in 124-9 West Allegheny Avenue. You can resume with some time.
1: Four point nine without Allegheny, someone breaking on found it.
0: Yeah, district 3523, just recall here for the person that drives on the white male, all black clothing, black bag, taken with cocaine and package, that he brought for Tifa and Frankfurt, cocaine and handle firearm. That's repeating in the 15523, for the person that has your white male, all black clothing, black bag.
1: Three-two, reported with a person with a gun. Report of a white male, all black clothing with a black bag, two packages, flashing, running towards Vista in Frankfurt. Compliance, supposed to be armed, no flashing, the complainant. 35232, the report of a person. Frankfurt complainant.

gunshots. Probably 4 to 5 juvenile black males. One is thin built, medium height with dreads, black clothing. Last seen on Bouvier inside of a light blue Subaru Legacy. Thirty-fifth 6743 Bouvier, reported a robbery in progress. 4 to 5 juvenile black male, one is thin build, medium height with dreads, black clothing. These men are possibly armed with assault rifles, never last seen in a light blue Subaru Legacy with a possible Pennsylvania tag of Nathan Barney 2000.

19, Stoneberg and N, 1421 South 51st. Two known black females, oh, whatnot, trying to get through the basement window. The 19, Stoneberg and N, 1421 North 61st. Two known black females, oh, whatnot, trying to get through the front window. No flash.

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0: Keto. Even sir, third in 20 seconds, I get numbers for a subject check, please.
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0: Position Crystal Weapon 700 Belmar. Female, owned by no weapon. 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
1: Okay, 7 Star, when you get a chance, can I get those DCs over here? I'm handing to you down.
0: Three three nine two six. Oh.

0: Van 2,
1: you can show some location of 4 mil strat 10. 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

with someone at that making threats. So 35th person or weapon 11th and Shelton. Black Mountain, no shirt, pink shirt, with someone at that making threats. Going towards 65th Street.

Brick on Pogue in Kensington. Mel's already kind of the next. So, 3 on 5 and 10. 4 black hours on the distributor, and I was on the ground in the back.

9th District Press Organ, 1520 Chestnut, Buffalo Exchange. Buying my white t-shirt, dark shorts, and a backpack. I'm going to fire making threats. From the 9th Press Organ, 1520 Chestnut, Buffalo Exchange. 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I'm going to fire making threats.

Boulevard 2. One 51 Peach Rose Boulevard, cross out number, please.

Southern Highway, 1 over to Rock, the other over to Bottle. To the district, personal weapon, Oregon and Sheridan. 2 Stang miles, right on the highway, 1 over to Rock, the other over to Bottle.

with at the Wawa is going to be is three black males, black hoodies, no further description, taken items. So occurred 2 minutes ago, last seen towards Richmond and Orthodox. That's repeating at the 15th, 4371 Richmond Street, reported with death in progress at the Wawa. It's going to be three black males, black hoodies, no further description, taken with items. Occurred 2 minutes ago, last seen towards Richmond and Orthodox.